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Oh, I hate to be alone. I keep crying for my baby, but not another day

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Favorite thing for you, when a summer, spring, and fall. 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

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Baby, stick by you when a summer, spring, and fall. 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

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I said, that's okay, teacher, cause I never did want to give anybody the business. But teacher, we have a message for you, teacher.

0: 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It's my time.
1: Yes, it is.
0: I want everyone to listen to me now, if you kindly would. If you kindly would. See, well, I'll admit, I'll confess. I mean, I...

Yeah, work with me. Baby, now work with you. Work with me. Mom and I will work with you.

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Let me work with you, and I'll learn you how to work with me. Little girl, I make you so happy. You're as happy as a

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Constant updates and constant free trials. Why want to build something that's gonna last this generation? Well, at least with half a lifetime of warranty. But I guess I'm just living perpetual denials.

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But it's tough love. 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Even the babies know it's there. 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

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Look what you did, kid. Yeah, Bobby. See what you did to me.

I saw Puppet at Tang's with a mullet and a popsicle. Hey, güero. 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